0: they listen to me, to say you're sorry.
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1: Yes.
2: Kryptonite.
1: Ooh.
2: I can take the Joker, put him in a choker.
3: I can take Lex Luthor, kick him in the pooper.
2: I can crack just any case.
0: How about your back?
2: What?
0: Right, Bane does that.

a joke. I'd still be a superhero, even if I were broke. Between newspapers and phone booths, your whole shtick is irrelevant.

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2: You've been feeling like you're running away. You've been trying to think of something to say. But I've been thinking it's no matter at all. I think we thought of saying nothing before. Yeah, I decided to remember your name. You were avoiding me and it was a shame. Now the time has come for me to admit.

number two. You're number two. We're criminals at large, but I'm at larger than you. I'm number one. You're number two. I believe in equality.

when you wish upon a star makes no difference who you are, anything your heart desires.

like a boat out of the blue. Fate steps in and sees you through, baby, when you wish upon a star, your dreams come.